0: wrong.
1: I think we assume that the Mediterranean is this calm place we go on holiday, but actually the Mediterranean can see some really, really rough seas. In addition, there are very strong currents around that area. However, if we look at the weather out there at the moment, that's not the condition. So the big question really is, why did this ship capsize?
0: 7 people have been arrested on suspicion of murder after a newborn baby was found dead at a property in Sheffield. Police were called to a home in the Winklebank area yesterday over concerns for the baby's welfare. Changes to the prison release scheme in England and Wales, which was developed to ease overcrowding, mean anyone convicted of manslaughter won't be freed early. To free up space instead, some of the 800 offenders still serving a now abolished indefinite jail term will be among those let out. In sport, England's cricketers wrapped up a comprehensive 194-run victory on day 4 of the second test against Pakistan, sealing the series with one match to play. England captain Joe Root says the way they've achieved the win has been impressive.
2: The guys have played some really good cricket in some difficult conditions, you know, especially with the bat. I think the guys have adapted really well to what's been thrown at them. They've found a really good tempo on different surfaces and managed to get some really good scores in the conditions that we've had.
0: Manchester United are off the mark in the Premier League in style after easing past Ipswich 5-2. Rangers picked up their first Scottish Premiership win under Derek McKinney's, a 1-0 at Aberdeen. And Britain's Cameron Norrie has been knocked out of the US Open tennis following defeat to Luca Van Aschen in the first round. The 29th seed lost in 4 sets.
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0: Broadcasting from the tippy top of the Flower Mound, deep in the heart of Northern Ireland, this is Wild Country, part of the iMedia Broadcasting Group. 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
1: From the Sky News Centre at 2, officials in Turkish-controlled northern Cyprus have detained the captain and seven crew members of a ferry which capsized, killing at least eight people. Around double that number are missing after the privately owned catamaran took in water and tilted over. Tumay Tugian, who works for a newspaper in the region, says people board the boat because it's practical and inexpensive.
2: Since the

0: family's money. In sport, Manchester United bounced back from their opening Premier League defeat in style by beating Ipswich 5-2. Boss Michael Carrick says his players showed great character.
1: Biggest thing from today really was the mentality of the boys, you know. To overcome setbacks, you know, we're going to have them. Every team that ends up being successful has them. It depends how you deal with them and how quickly you deal with them. And we had one last week. We had a little one today. And I have to say the way the boys responded and took it on, I think, I was really pleased with that.
0: In the Scottish Premiership, Rangers were 1-0 winners at Aberdeen, and England's cricketers have an unassailable 2-0 series lead over Pakistan after a 194-run win on day 4 of the second test. That's the latest. I'm Ruth McKee.
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W-I-L-T. 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

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His real name was Jackson Taylor, but I called him Applejack. Now old Applejack was loved by everyone he ever knew. Applejack picked apples, but he picked the banjo too.

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1: From the Sky News Centre at 5, authorities in Turkish-controlled northern Cyprus have detained the captain and crew of a ferry which capsized, killing at least 8 people. Around double that number are missing after the privately owned catamaran took in water and tilted over. Tumi Twagian, who works for a newspaper in the region, says people board the boat because it's practical and inexpensive.
2: Since they are not heavy boats, they can travel much faster, and passengers are also allowed to carry much more luggage on board. So these kind of boats are usually preferred by the low-income Turkish citizens.
1: 7 people have been arrested on suspicion of murder after a newborn baby was found dead at a property in Sheffield. Police were called to an address in the Winklebank area yesterday morning. More than 3,000 people remain missing in Nepal and Tibet following catastrophic flash flooding. 48 British nationals were among those unaccounted for. In sport, Manchester United bounced back from their opening Premier League defeat by thrashing Ipswich 5-2. Boss Michael Carrick says his players showed great character.
3: Biggest thing from today really was the mentality of the boys, you know. To overcome setbacks, you know, we're going to have them. Every team that ends up being successful has them. It depends how you deal with them and how quickly you deal with them. And we had one last week. We had a little one today. And I have to say the way the boys responded and took it on, I think, I was really pleased with that.
1: Chelsea beat Brighton 4-3. In the Scottish Premiership, Rangers were 1-0 winners at Aberdeen. Katie Bolter is through to the second round of the US Open tennis. The British number one defeated America's Carol Yong-Soo Lee in 3 sets. And cat-sized Sofia La Forteza is out of the European and UK leg of their world tour. The group's management says it's to prioritise her well-being following the announcement of her temporary hiatus for mental health reasons. That's the latest. I'm Ruth McKee.
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0: broadcasting from the tippy top of the Flower Mound, deep in the heart of Northern Ireland. 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
1: From the Sky News Centre at 6. Some justice campaigners remain concerned about the early prisoner release scheme in England and Wales despite the Prime Minister's reforms. Anyone convicted of any form of unlawful killing won't be included in the scheme. Instead, jail space will be freed up by deporting foreign prisoners and freeing some inmates serving indefinite sentences. Former Victims Commissioner Dame Vera Baird has reservations.
2: I understand that they are going to let out, under the current scheme, domestic abusers. It looks very odd to me that we are letting domestic abusers out early whilst a large cohort of women, not violent, are in custody.
1: The captain and seven crew of a ferry which capsized off Cyprus are in custody. At least eight people died. Oceanography expert Dr. Simon Boxall says it's not clear what went wrong.
3: I think we assume that the Mediterranean is this calm place we go on holiday, but actually the Mediterranean can see some really, really rough seas. In addition, there are very strong currents around that area. However, if we look at the weather out there at the moment, that's not the condition. So the big question really is, why did this ship capsize?
1: Seven people have been arrested on suspicion of murder over the death of a newborn baby girl. Police were called to a home in Sheffield yesterday. The Scottish Government's putting £15 million into expanding free school breakfast clubs. Ministers believe the funding will help put on more of them. In sport, Manchester United have picked up an impressive first win of the season after sailing past Ipswich 5-2. Gary O'Neill's boss of the newly promoted side.
4: Very proud of them. Thought they gave absolutely everything. Just a bit understanding of the level that we're at and how quickly it can get away from you if you start to come out of shape and off plan.
1: Chelsea earned a thrilling 4-3 victory at home to Brighton. Sunderland are off the mark thanks to a 1-0 victory against Fulham. And in the Scottish Premiership, Rangers boss Derek McInnes says it was good to give their fans something to cheer about after their 1-0 win at Aberdeen. That's the latest. I'm Anna Bates.
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6: From the iMedia News Centre, a member of the Parades Commission has resigned after a court case highlighted mistakes over its ruling on the Orange Order Drumcree Parade. Billy Gamble had faced the most public criticism over private comments he's alleged to have made about the parade determination. The chair of the Parades Commission, Professor Evelyn Collins, has said the comments were out of line but had no bearing on the decision-making process. Unionist parties and the Orange Order have called for the commission to stand down, but Professor Collins has said she does not intend to resign. Prime Minister Andy Burnham has ruled out calling a referendum on Irish unification, describing a border poll as off the table. The Labour leader said votes on Brexit and Scottish independence showed the risks that come from those situations take a long time to heal. Speaking during his first official visit to Northern Ireland, he said the focus should instead be on public services and tackling the cost of living pressures. An Antrim couple who left a dog to starve in a room filled with feces have been given suspended prison sentences for breaching animal welfare. Jason Gallagher and Alicia McLaverty, both of Ireland's born drive in Antrim, each admitted one charge at Antrim Magistrates Court on Wednesday. And finally, more than €1.6 million worth of cannabis has been seized in Dundalk as part of a cross-border operation. 119 kilos of the drug were seized on Wednesday. A man in his 40s was arrested on suspicion of drug trafficking and is being held for questioning at a Garda station in County Louth. Follow-up searches were conducted in the Newton Abbey area of Northern Ireland, and a further 45 kilos of cannabis and a half kilo of cocaine were also seized.
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10: From the iMedia News Centre. A member of the Parades Commission has resigned after a court case highlighted mistakes over its ruling on the Orange Order Drumcree Parade. Billy Gamble had faced the most public criticism over private comments he is alleged to have made about the parade determination. The chair of the Parades Commission, Professor Evelyn Collins, has said the comments were out of line but had no bearing on the decision-making process. Unionist parties and the Orange Order have called for the commission to stand down, but Professor Collins has said she does not intend to resign. Prime Minister Andy Burnham has ruled out calling a referendum on Irish unification, describing a border poll as off the table. The Labour leader said votes on Brexit and Scottish independence showed the risks that come from those situations take a long time to heal. Speaking during his first official visit to Northern Ireland, he said the focus should instead be on public services and tackling the cost of living pressures. An Antrim couple who left a dog to starve in a room filled with feces have been given suspended prison sentences for breaching animal welfare. Jason Gallagher and Alicia McLaverty, both of Ireland's Bourne Drive in Antrim, each admitted one charge at Antrim Magistrates Court on Wednesday. And finally, more than €1.6 million worth of cannabis has been seized in Dundalk as part of a cross-border operation. 119 kilos of the drug were seized on Wednesday. A man in his 40s was arrested on suspicion of drug trafficking and is being held for questioning at a Garda station in County Louth. Follow-up searches were conducted in the Newton Abbey area of Northern Ireland, and a further 45 kilos of cannabis and a half kilo of cocaine were also seized.
8: If you love Lisa McHugh, Nathan Carter, Derek Ryan, Big Tom, Philomena Begley, Susan McKen, Johnny Brady, Robert Massell, and more, join us for Homegrown Country, Monday to Thursday, 7 p.m. to 8:30 p.m., only on Wild Country.
11: A cloudy start across Northern Ireland this morning with showers developing and temperatures reaching around 16 degrees later on today.

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8: 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We were both too tired to sleep, so we took turns of staying.

0: broadcasting from the tippy top of the Flower Mound, deep in the heart of Northern Ireland. 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
1: From the Sky News Centre at 7. A man's died and around 15 people are missing after flooding at a river running through Arizona's Grand Canyon National Park in the US. Hotels there are closed. One tourist has described seeing landslides coming from nowhere. An ex-inmate says the anger will always be there despite the freeing of prisoners jailed under the scheme that saw him locked up indefinitely. Abolished public protection sentences were designed to keep criminals behind bars for the suspected risk posed if released. Now, to free up space in England and Wales, they'll be let go. Aaron Graham was jailed for GBH for 3 years but wasn't released for over 20.
2: You can't let it consume you because it will destroy you. Your hate will destroy you. Like, if you're constantly on that vibration, it will just eat you and eat you and eat you until there's nothing left.
1: 18 people remain missing after a ferry sank off the coast of Cyprus. At least 8 people have died. Tumay Tugyan is a local journalist.
3: Since they are not heavy boats, they can travel much faster. These kind of boats are usually preferred by the low-income Turkish citizens.
1: The captain is among those arrested. A study's found teenagers who stay up late then lie in may be more likely to experience anxiety. Researchers call it social jet lag. In sport, Manchester United have a Premier League win at the second attempt after easing past Ipswich 5-2. Chelsea won a thriller against Brighton 4-3. Fulham are still waiting for their first point under new boss Alvaro Arbeloa. They suffered a 1-0 loss at Sunderland.
4: We need to improve a lot and we know that we are starting. We need to keep improving with time. For sure, it will be ups and downs.
1: Rangers got a 1-0 Scottish Premiership victory at Aberdeen. St Mirren were held to a 3-all draw by Motherwell, while Dundee suffered a 2-1 home defeat to Hibs. And Novak Djokovic has crashed out of the US Open tennis in the first round. It's the 24-time Grand Slam champion's earliest major exit since 2006. That's the latest. I'm Anna Bates.
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0: Chris Jansen. 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
6: From the iMedia News Centre. A member of the Parades Commission has resigned after a court case highlighted mistakes over its ruling on the Orange Order Drumcree Parade. Billy Gamble had faced the most public criticism over private comments he's alleged to have made about the parade determination. The chair of the Parades Commission, Professor Evelyn Collins, has said the comments were out of line but had no bearing on the decision-making process. Unionist parties and the Orange Order have called for the commission to stand down, but Professor Collins has said she does not intend to resign. Prime Minister Andy Burnham has ruled out calling a referendum on Irish unification, describing a border poll as off the table. The Labour leader said votes on Brexit and Scottish independence showed the risks that come from those situations take a long time to heal. Speaking during his first official visit to Northern Ireland, he said the focus should instead be on public services and tackling the cost of living pressures. An Antrim couple who left a dog to starve in a room filled with feces have been given suspended prison sentences for breaching animal welfare. Jason Gallagher and Alicia McLaverty, both of Ireland's Bourne Drive in Antrim, each admitted one charge at Antrim Magistrates Court on Wednesday. And finally, more than €1.6 million worth of cannabis has been seized in Dundalk as part of a cross-border operation. 119 kilos of the drug were seized on Wednesday. A man in his 40s was arrested on suspicion of drug trafficking and is being held for questioning at a Garda station in County Louth. Follow-up searches were conducted in the Newton Abbey area of Northern Ireland, and a further 45 kilos of cannabis and a half kilo of cocaine were also seized.
7: Hi, I'm Blaine Larson.
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9: From the iMedia News Centre. A member of the Parades Commission has resigned after a court case highlighted mistakes over its ruling on the Orange Order Drumcree Parade. Billy Gamble had faced the most public criticism over private comments he's alleged to have made about the parade determination. The chair of the Parades Commission, Professor Evelyn Collins, has said the comments were out of line but had no bearing on the decision-making process. Unionist parties and the Orange Order have called for the commission to stand down, but Professor Collins has said she does not intend to resign. Prime Minister Andy Burnham has ruled out calling a referendum on Irish unification, describing a border poll as off the table. The Labour leader said votes on Brexit and Scottish independence showed the risks that come from those situations take a long time to heal. Speaking during his first official visit to Northern Ireland, he said the focus should instead be on public services and tackling the cost of living pressures. An Antrim couple who left a dog to starve in a room filled with feces have been given suspended prison sentences for breaching animal welfare. Jason Gallagher and Alicia McLaverty, both of Ireland's Bourne Drive in Antrim, each admitted one charge at Antrim Magistrates Court on Wednesday. And finally, more than €1.6 million worth of cannabis has been seized in Dundalk as part of a cross-border operation. 119 kilos of the drug were seized on Wednesday. A man in his 40s was arrested on suspicion of drug trafficking and is being held for questioning at a Garda station in County Louth. Follow-up searches were conducted in the Newton Abbey area of Northern Ireland, and a further 45 kilos of cannabis and a half kilo of cocaine were also seized.
7: If you love Lisa McHugh, Nathan Carter, Derek Ryan, Big Tom, Philomena Begley, Susan McCann, Johnny Brady, Robert Massell, and more. 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
10: weather. A mainly dry start across Northern Ireland this morning with some bright or sunny spells and a few scattered showers. Temperatures reaching around 18 degrees later today.

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0: Broadcasting from the tippy top of the Flower Mound, deep in the heart of Northern Ireland, this is Wild Country, part of the iMedia Broadcasting Group. 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
1: From the Sky News Centre at 8, flash flooding at the Grand Canyon in the US has left one person dead while 15 others are missing. More than 60 people were airlifted from the national park in Arizona yesterday following heavy rainfall. Tourists describe seeing a metre-tall wall of debris. Our correspondent Amelia Harper says the local community is without vital supplies.
2: The flood has knocked out the sole water pipeline that serves tourists and residents. And at the moment, popular areas in the canyon are going to remain closed.
1: There are concerns the Prime Minister's reforms to the early release scheme for prisoners in England and Wales don't go far enough. Yesterday, Andy Burnham confirmed anyone convicted of unlawful killing, such as manslaughter and death by dangerous driving, wouldn't be freed. But domestic abusers are still eligible. Victims Minister Alex Davis-Jones insists strict conditions will be enforced.
3: Everyone who is released from prison will be under presumption for GPS monitoring tag. We're also introducing for the first time ever a world first restriction zone.
1: England's Children's Commissioner says parents of seriously ill kids should be given paid leave. It's something the government's consulting on. 5 days on from flash floods in Nepal, all 48 British nationals missing remain unaccounted for. Nearly 1,000 people are thought to be trapped in tunnels. In sport, Manchester United had to come from behind to beat Ipswich 5-2 in the Premier League. Chelsea earned a 4-3 victory at home to Brighton. Rangers boss Derek McInnes says they need attacking reinforcements before Thursday's transfer deadline. They beat Aberdeen 1-0 in the Scottish Premiership despite Youssef Chimiti's injury.
4: It's a few weeks ago now he went down, and we've been working really hard to try and bring in an added goal threat at the top end of the pitch.
1: And Novak Djokovic has suffered his earliest major tennis exit since 2006. The 24-time Grand Slam champion's been knocked out of the US Open in just the first round. That's the latest. I'm Anna Bates.
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0: A mainly dry start across Northern Ireland this morning with some brighter sunny spells and a few scattered showers. Temperatures reaching around 18.

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5: From the iMedia News Centre. Parents of children with special educational needs say uncertainty over school taxi arrangements have been hurtful and frustrating. Families have raised concerns about the lack of clear information over whether transport will be available for their children as they return to school. Parents say the uncertainty has caused additional stress, particularly for children who rely on established routines. They are calling for clearer communication and reassurance that suitable transport arrangements will be in place. A father in Northern Ireland has criticised the lack of clarity over school transport for his 7-year-old daughter, who is autistic and non-verbal. Maisie normally travels to school by taxi provided by the Educational Authority, but the contract has gone out of tender and her family says they still don't know who will transport her as the new term begins. The Educational Authority says it understands changes can be upsetting, but contracts must periodically be reviewed to ensure value for money. In other news, Meath and Louth are among the 5 least affordable countries in Ireland for solo first-time home buyers. New analysis shows a single buyer in Meath would need an annual salary of almost £97,000 to afford a typical first home, while in Louth, the figure is nearly £88,000. Dublin remains the least affordable country, requiring an income of £108,000. The research also found that someone earning Ireland's median salary of just under £45,000 would not earn enough to afford a typical first-time buyer home in any county in the country. Gardaí are investigating after a suspicious device was discovered in Dundalk on Sunday. The device was found in the Oakland Park area around 8 o'clock in the morning, prompting a security operation. The Army Explosive Ordnance Disposal Team attended the scene and carried out a controlled explosion. The device has now been removed for further examination and Gardaí are appealing to anyone with information to come forward. And that's it from the iMedia News Centre.
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10: From the iMedia News Centre. Parents of children with special educational needs say uncertainty over school taxi arrangements have been hurtful and frustrating. Families have raised concerns about the lack of clear information over whether transport will be available for their children as they return to school. Parents say the uncertainty has caused additional stress, particularly for children who rely on established routines. They are calling for clearer communication and reassurance that suitable transport arrangements will be in place. A father in Northern Ireland has criticised the lack of clarity over school transport for his 7-year-old daughter, who is autistic and non-verbal. Maisie normally travels to school by taxi provided by the educational authority, but the contract has gone out of tender and her family says they still don't know who will transport her as the new term begins. The educational authority says it understands changes can be upsetting, but contracts must periodically be reviewed to ensure value for money. In other news, Meath and Louth are among the 5 least affordable countries in Ireland for solo first-time home buyers. New analysis shows a single buyer in Meath would need an annual salary of almost £97,000 to afford a typical first home, while in Louth, the figure is nearly £88,000. Dublin remains the least affordable country, requiring an income of £108,000. The research also found that someone earning Ireland's median salary of just under £45,000 would not earn enough to afford a typical first-time buyer home in any county in the country. Gardaí are investigating after a suspicious device was discovered in Dundalk on Sunday. The device was found in the Oakland Park area around 8 o'clock in the morning, prompting a security operation. The Army Explosive Ordnance Disposal Team attended the scene and carried out a controlled explosion. The device has now been removed for further examination and Gardaí are appealing to anyone with information to come forward. And that's it from the iMedia News Centre.
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10: A mainly dry start across Northern Ireland this morning with some bright or sunny spells and a few scattered showers. Temperatures reaching around 18 degrees later today.

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1: The body of a 46-year-old man's been recovered after flash flooding at the Grand Canyon in Arizona. 15 others are missing, with tourists along a popular hiking route saying they saw landslides coming out of nowhere and walls of debris. Dozens were evacuated by helicopter and hotels are closed. Meanwhile, almost 50 missing UK nationals remain unaccounted for following flash floods in Nepal and Tibet almost a week ago. At least 900 people have died and around 1,000 others are feared trapped in tunnels. 11 members of Pramod Bhandari's family are missing.
2: Water should be flowing, yeah? It was coming like flying. Everything is wiped up, so from my side, being real, there is no hope we can find them alive.
1: Ministers insist strict measures will be in place for perpetrators of domestic abuse freed under the early release scheme. Yesterday, Andy Burnham confirmed those convicted of unlawful killing would stay behind bars in England and Wales. 169 people were arrested at the Notting Hill Carnival yesterday. The main parade takes place later, with the streets of West London transformed into a sea of colour and costume to celebrate Caribbean culture. Sport: Novak Djokovic broke down in tears as he was knocked out of the US Open tennis in the first round. He was beaten in five sets by Argentina's Mariano Navoni.
3: For that, I think I lost like four matches. I mean, this moment we remember for a long time.
1: Manchester United manager Michael Carrick praised his team for being calm and ruthless as they fought back from 1-0 down to beat Ipswich 5-2 in the Premier League. Captain Bruno Fernandes scored a hat-trick.
4: It's the best feeling in football, obviously, and then doing an hat-trick in the game at home with our fans, it's something amazing that I'm very proud of.
1: Chelsea were 4-3 winners at home to Brighton. And in the Scottish Premiership, Rangers got a 1-0 win over Aberdeen. That's the latest. I'm Anna Bates.
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5: From the iMedia News Centre. Parents of children with special educational needs say uncertainty over school taxi arrangements have been hurtful and frustrating. Families have raised concerns about the lack of clear information over whether transport will be available for their children as they return to school. Parents say the uncertainty has caused additional stress, particularly for children who rely on established routines. They are calling for clearer communication and reassurance that suitable transport arrangements will be in place. A father in Northern Ireland has criticised the lack of clarity over school transport for his 7-year-old daughter, who is autistic and non-verbal. Maisie normally travels to school by taxi provided by the educational authority, but the contract has gone out of tender and her family says they still don't know who will transport her as the new term begins. The educational authority says it understands changes can be upsetting, but contracts must periodically be reviewed to ensure value for money. In other news, Meath and Louth are among the five least affordable countries in Ireland for solo first-time home buyers. New analysis shows a single buyer in Meath would need an annual salary of almost £97,000 to afford a typical first home, while in Louth, the figure is nearly £88,000. Dublin remains the least affordable country, requiring an income of £108,000. The research also found that someone earning Ireland's median salary of just under £45,000 would not earn enough to afford a typical first-time buyer home in any county in the country. Gardaí have investigated after a suspicious device was discovered in Dundalk on Sunday. The device was found in the Oakland Park area around 8 o'clock in the morning, prompting a security operation. The Army Explosive Ordnance Disposal Team attended the scene and carried out a controlled explosion. The device has now been removed for further examination and Gardaí appealing to anyone with information to come forward. And that's it from the iMedia News Centre.
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4: weather. A mainly dry start across Northern Ireland this morning with some bright or sunny spells and a few scattered showers. Temperatures reaching around 18 degrees later today.

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6: From the iMedia News Centre. Parents of children with special educational needs say uncertainty over school taxi arrangements have been hurtful and frustrating. Families have raised concerns about the lack of clear information over whether transport will be available for their children as they return to school. Parents say the uncertainty has caused additional stress, particularly for children who rely on established routines. They are calling for clearer communication and reassurance that suitable transport arrangements will be in place. A father in Northern Ireland has criticised the lack of clarity over school transport for his 7-year-old daughter, who is autistic and non-verbal. Maisie normally travels to school by taxi provided by the Educational Authority, but the contract has gone out of tender and her family says they still don't know who will transport her as the new term begins. The Educational Authority says it understands changes can be upsetting, but contracts must periodically be reviewed to ensure value for money. In other news, Meath and Louth are among the 5 least affordable countries in Ireland for solo first-time home buyers. New analysis shows a single buyer in Meath would need an annual salary of almost £97,000 to afford a typical first home, while in Louth, the figure is nearly £88,000. Dublin remains the least affordable country, requiring an income of £108,000. The research also found that someone earning Ireland's median salary of just under £45,000 would not earn enough to afford a typical first-time buyer home in any county in the country. Gardaí are investigating after a suspicious device was discovered in Dundalk on Sunday. The device was found in the Oakland Park area around 8 o'clock in the morning, prompting a security operation. The Army Explosive Ordnance Disposal Team attended the scene and carried out a controlled explosion. The device has now been removed for further examination and Gardaí are appealing to anyone with information to come forward. And that's it from the iMedia News Centre.
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0: Broadcasting from the tippy top of the Flower Mound, deep in the heart of Northern Ireland, this is Wild Country, part of the iMedia Broadcasting Group. 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
1: From the Sky News Centre at 10, a man's body has been recovered after flash flooding at the Grand Canyon in America. 60 people had to be airlifted out of the national park in Arizona while water supplies to the area have been knocked out. The Domestic Abuse Commissioner for England and Wales says she's deeply concerned about the number of offenders still eligible for early release. Dame Nicole Jacobs says survivors will be forced to protect themselves because the justice system can't. Ministers insist perpetrators will be subject to strict conditions as they try to free up prison space. Ex-Detective Chief Inspector David Spencer thinks exempting killers from the early release scheme is the bare minimum.
2: I don't think that the government deserves any credit for this decision at all. This decision is something that the government was pushed into. I'm afraid that it's across the political spectrum that we've seen a colossal failure.
1: Helicopters filled with supplies are part of search teams looking for hundreds of people feared trapped in power plants in Nepal. More than 900 people have died following devastating flash floods on the country's border with Tibet. £15 million worth of funding's been set aside to expand the free school breakfast scheme across Scotland. It's hoped it'll go towards setting up more clubs and saving families money. Millions of people are expected at Notting Hill Carnival's main parade in West London later. It celebrates Caribbean culture, music and dancing. DJ Mark Ross goes every year.
3: Carnival's just a melting pot of the Caribbean islands that come together, the music, everything. It's just so fantastic. And I'm so happy and proud that it's lasted this long. And I hope it lasts another 200 years, 300 years.
1: More than 150 arrests were made yesterday, including on suspicion of drug and weapons offences. And in sport, Novak Djokovic's quest for a 25th Grand Slam title continues after he was knocked out of the US Open tennis in the first round. It's his earliest major exit in 20 years. That's the latest. I'm Anna Bates.
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7: From the iMedia News Centre. Parents of children with special educational needs say uncertainty over school taxi arrangements have been hurtful and frustrating. Families have raised concerns about the lack of clear information over whether transport will be available for their children as they return to school. Parents say the uncertainty has caused additional stress, particularly for children who rely on established routines. They are calling for clearer communication and reassurance that suitable transport arrangements will be in place. A father in Northern Ireland has criticised the lack of clarity over school transport for his 7-year-old daughter, who is autistic and non-verbal. Maisie normally travels to school by taxi provided by the educational authority, but the contract has gone out of tender and her family says they still don't know who will transport her as the new term begins. The educational authority says it understands changes can be upsetting, but contracts must periodically be reviewed to ensure value for money. In other news, Meath and Louth are among the 5 least affordable countries in Ireland for solo first-time home buyers. New analysis shows a single buyer in Meath would need an annual salary of almost £97,000 to afford a typical first home, while in Louth, the figure is nearly £88,000. Dublin remains the least affordable country, requiring an income of £108,000. The research also found that someone earning Ireland's median salary of just under £45,000 would not earn enough to afford a typical first-time buyer home in any county in the country. Gardaí are investigating after a suspicious device was discovered in Dundalk on Sunday. The device was found in the Oakland Park area around 8 o'clock in the morning, prompting a security operation. The Army Explosive Ordnance Disposal Team attended the scene and carried out a controlled explosion. The device has now been removed for further examination and Gardaí are appealing to anyone with information to come forward. And that's it from the iMedia News Centre.
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3: From the iMedia News Centre. Parents of children with special educational needs say uncertainty over school taxi arrangements have been hurtful and frustrating. Families have raised concerns about the lack of clear information over whether transport will be available for their children as they return to school. Parents say the uncertainty has caused additional stress, particularly for children who rely on established routines. They are calling for clearer communication and reassurance that suitable transport arrangements will be in place. A father in Northern Ireland has criticised the lack of clarity over school transport for his 7-year-old daughter, who is autistic and non-verbal. Maisie normally travels to school by taxi provided by the Educational Authority, but the contract has gone out of tender and her family says they still don't know who will transport her as the new term begins. The Educational Authority says it understands changes can be upsetting, but contracts must periodically be reviewed to ensure value for money. In other news, Meath and Louth are among the 5 least affordable countries in Ireland for solo first-time home buyers. New analysis shows a single buyer in Meath would need an annual salary of almost £97,000 to afford a typical first home, while in Louth, the figure is nearly £88,000. Dublin remains the least affordable country, requiring an income of £108,000. The research also found that someone earning Ireland's median salary of just under £45,000 would not earn enough to afford a typical first-time buyer home in any county in the country. Gardaí are investigating after a suspicious device was discovered in Dundalk on Sunday. The device was found in the Oakland Park area around 8 o'clock in the morning, prompting a security operation. The Army Explosive Ordnance Disposal Team attended the scene and carried out a controlled explosion. The device has now been removed for further examination and Gardaí are appealing to anyone with information to come forward. And that's it from the iMedia News Centre.
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0: Broadcasting from the tippy top of the Flower Mound, deep in the heart of Northern Ireland, this is Wild Country, part of the iMedia Broadcasting Group. 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
1: From the Sky News Centre at 11, flash flooding at the Grand Canyon in the US has left one person dead while 15 others are missing. More than 60 people were airlifted from the national park in Arizona yesterday following heavy rainfall. Tourists describe seeing a metre-tall wall of debris. Our correspondent Amelia Harper says the community is without vital supplies.
2: The flood has knocked out the sole water pipeline that serves tourists and residents. And at the moment, popular areas in the canyon are going to remain closed.
1: Meanwhile, more than 3,000 people remain missing in Nepal and Tibet following catastrophic flash flooding there almost a week ago. 48 British nationals are among those still unaccounted for. Dr. Gopal Sedain is from a public hospital in Nepal.
3: People whom I am in contact with in the affected area, they are saying they have started having the bad smell of all those livestock who have been dead and all the dead bodies. And so the pollution in all the drinking water and all, so that's going to cause a problem.
1: An ex-inmate says the anger will always be there despite the freeing of prisoners jailed under the scheme that saw him locked up indefinitely. Abolished public protection sentences were designed to keep criminals behind bars for the suspected risk they posed if released. Now, to free up space in England and Wales, they'll be let go. Aaron Graham was jailed for GBH for 3 years but wasn't released for over 20.
4: You can't let it consume you because it will destroy you. Your hate will destroy you. Right, if you're constantly on that vibration, it will just eat you and eat at you and eat at you until there's nothing left.
1: High Street pharmacies in England will begin offering free cholesterol tests. It's part of a drive to reduce heart disease and stroke deaths. Another Tory shadow cabinet minister has left Kemi Badenoch's top team. Dame Priti Patel follows Sir James Cleverly out the door. And Novak Djokovic says he despised every moment of his five-set US Open tennis defeat. He's out in the first round. That's the latest. I'm Anna Bates.
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8: From the iMedia News Centre. Parents of children with special educational needs say uncertainty over school taxi arrangements have been hurtful and frustrating. Families have raised concerns about the lack of clear information over whether transport will be available for their children as they return to school. Parents say the uncertainty has caused additional stress, particularly for children who rely on established routines. They are calling for clearer communication and reassurance that suitable transport arrangements will be in place. A father in Northern Ireland has criticised the lack of clarity over school transport for his 7-year-old daughter who is autistic and non-verbal. Maisie normally travels to school by taxi provided by the Educational Authority, but the contract has gone out of tender and her family says they still don't know who will transport her as the new term begins. The Educational Authority says it understands changes can be upsetting, but contracts must periodically be reviewed to ensure value for money. In other news, Meath and Louth are among the five least affordable countries in Ireland for solo first-time home buyers. New analysis shows a single buyer in Meath would need an annual salary of almost £97,000 to afford a typical first home, while in Louth, the figure is nearly £88,000. Dublin remains the least affordable country, requiring an income of £108,000. The research also found that someone earning Ireland's median salary of just under £45,000 would not earn enough to afford a typical first-time buyer home in any county in the country. Gardaí are investigating after a suspicious device was discovered in Dundalk on Sunday. The device was found in the Oakland Park area around 8 o'clock in the morning, prompting a security operation. The Army Explosive Ordnance Disposal Team attended the scene and carried out a controlled explosion. The device has now been removed for further examination and Gardaí are appealing to anyone with information to come forward. And that's it from the iMedia News Centre.
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3: From the iMedia News Centre. Parents of children with special educational needs say uncertainty over school taxi arrangements have been hurtful and frustrating. Families have raised concerns about the lack of clear information over whether transport will be available for their children as they return to school. Parents say the uncertainty has caused additional stress, particularly for children who rely on established routines. They are calling for clearer communication and reassurance that suitable transport arrangements will be in place. A father in Northern Ireland has criticised the lack of clarity over school transport for his 7-year-old daughter, who is autistic and non-verbal. Maisie normally travels to school by taxi provided by the Educational Authority, but the contract has gone out of tender and her family says they still don't know who will transport her as the new term begins. The Educational Authority says it understands changes can be upsetting, but contracts must periodically be reviewed to ensure value for money. In other news, Meath and Louth are among the 5 least affordable countries in Ireland for solo first-time home buyers. New analysis shows a single buyer in Meath would need an annual salary of almost £97,000 to afford a typical first home, while in Louth, the figure is nearly £88,000. Dublin remains the least affordable country, requiring an income of £108,000. The research also found that someone earning Ireland's median salary of just under £45,000 would not earn enough to afford a typical first-time buyer home in any county in the country. Gardaí have investigated after a suspicious device was discovered in Dundalk on Sunday. The device was found in the Oakland Park area around 8 o'clock in the morning, prompting a security operation. The Army Explosive Ordnance Disposal Team attended the scene and carried out a controlled explosion. The device has now been removed for further examination and Gardaí appealing to anyone with information to come forward. And that's it from the iMedia News Centre.
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1: From the Sky News Centre at midday. There are concerns the Prime Minister's reforms to the early release scheme for prisoners in England and Wales don't go far enough. Yesterday, Andy Burnham confirmed anyone convicted of unlawful killing, like manslaughter and death by dangerous driving, wouldn't be freed. But domestic abusers are still eligible to free up jail space. Victims Minister Alex Davis-Jones insists strict conditions will be enforced.
2: Everyone who is released from prison will be under presumption for GPS monitoring tag. We're also introducing for the first time ever a world-first restriction zone.
1: The US and Iran have traded the first strikes in a month. American forces have hit a small Iranian island in the Strait of Hormuz, prompting retaliation on two US Army bases in Jordan. Military analyst Sean Bell says it's unclear why tensions are flaring up again now.
3: The US is not in a good position. Clearly, what we're seeing at the moment, a return to military seems like a default position for President Trump. Overnight, he was tweeting on his Truth Social. There was an AI video that demonstrated Carg Island had gone up in flames. It hasn't.
1: Those living near the Grand Canyon in the US have been told to expect more rain later following deadly flooding. The body of a man's been recovered from the national park. The suspect in the fatal stabbing of a British woman at a train station in Germany has been detained in a psychiatric hospital. The attack happened in Rosenheim, south of Munich, yesterday. In sport, Novak Djokovic broke down in tears as he was knocked out of the US Open tennis in the first round. He was beaten in five sets by Argentina's Mariano Navoni.
4: For that, I think I lost like four matches. I mean, this moment we remember for a long time.
1: Meanwhile, Venus Williams is calling for improvements in the scheduling of the tournament. The seven-time Grand Slam champion started her first-round match after midnight in New York, eventually losing to Sofia Kenin. That's the latest. I'm Anna Bates.
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8: From the iMedia News Centre. Parents of children with special educational needs say uncertainty over school taxi arrangements have been hurtful and frustrating. Families have raised concerns about the lack of clear information over whether transport will be available for their children as they return to school. Parents say the uncertainty has caused additional stress, particularly for children who rely on established routines. They are calling for clearer communication and reassurance that suitable transport arrangements will be in place. A father in Northern Ireland has criticised the lack of clarity over school transport for his seven-year-old daughter, who is autistic and non-verbal. Maisie normally travels to school by taxi provided by the educational authority, but the contract has gone out of tender and her family says they still don't know who will transport her as the new term begins. The educational authority says it understands changes can be upsetting, but contracts must periodically be reviewed to ensure value for money. In other news, Meath and Louth are among the five least affordable countries in Ireland for solo first-time home buyers. New analysis shows a single buyer in Meath would need an annual salary of almost £97,000 to afford a typical first home, while in Louth, the figure is nearly £88,000. Dublin remains the least affordable country, requiring an income of £108,000. The research also found that someone earning Ireland's median salary of just under £45,000 would not earn enough to afford a typical first-time buyer home in any county in the country. Gardaí are investigating after a suspicious device was discovered in Dundalk on Sunday. The device was found in the Oakland Park area around 8 o'clock in the morning, prompting a security operation. The Army Explosive Ordnance Disposal Team attended the scene and carried out a controlled explosion. The device has now been removed for further examination and Gardaí are appealing to anyone with information to come forward. And that's it from the iMedia News Centre.
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6: Wild Country, playing all over Belfast.

0: a mainly dry start across Northern Ireland this morning with some bright or sunny spells and a few scattered showers. Temperatures reaching around 18 degrees later today.
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2: So I'm going to sing the song to ye. I hope ye enjoys it. And I hope ye enjoys it. This is a tune I wrote for the boys called the Jumbo Breakfast Roll, and it goes something like this. Something like that. It didn't work out like that at all. Be more like this. When I wake up in the morning and I jump straight out of bed, grab a hold of me luminous jacket and shake off me old porter head. I haven't time for the fancy breakfast, I put muesli in the bowl. I just head to the Snatchel garage for the Jumbo Breakfast Roll. 2 eggs, 2 sausages, 2 rash, 2 bacon, 2 pudding, 1 black, 1 white. All stacked like a tower on top of each other and round up good and tight. If you're having some tea to mix over there, you find sugar in the bowl. Says she, do you want some sauce and that? Says I, how you doing, my roll? Now whether you're a chippy or a plumber or a bricky or a team, just tender on. Or a shower of lads coming back from the rise in the crowd or on your own. If you're walking up a ladder or peeling a pig's bladder or fine, just have digging in a hole. 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

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Says I, how you doing my roll? 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
3: From the iMedia News Centre. Parents of children with special educational needs say uncertainty over school taxi arrangements have been hurtful and frustrating. Families have raised concerns about the lack of clear information over whether transport will be available for their children as they return to school. Parents say the uncertainty has caused additional stress, particularly for children who rely on established routines. They are calling for clearer communication and reassurance that suitable transport arrangements will be in place. A father in Northern Ireland has criticised the lack of clarity over school transport for his 7-year-old daughter, who is autistic and non-verbal. Maisie normally travels to school by taxi provided by the educational authority, but the contract has gone out of tender and her family says they still don't know who will transport her as the new term begins. The educational authority says it understands changes can be upsetting, but contracts must periodically be reviewed to ensure value for money. In other news, Meath and Louth are among the 5 least affordable countries in Ireland for solo first-time home buyers. New analysis shows a single buyer in Meath would need an annual salary of almost £97,000 to afford a typical first home, while in Louth, the figure is nearly £88,000. Dublin remains the least affordable country, requiring an income of £108,000. The research also found that someone earning Ireland's median salary of just under £45,000 would not earn enough to afford a typical first-time buyer home in any county in the country. Gardaí have investigated after a suspicious device was discovered in Dundalk on Sunday. The device was found in the Oakland Park area around 8 o'clock in the morning, prompting a security operation. The Army Explosive Ordnance Disposal Team attended the scene and carried out a controlled explosion. The device has now been removed for further examination and Gardaí appealing to anyone with information to come forward. And that's it from the iMedia News Centre.
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three absolutely fantastic tracks taken from Sunshine Country. Full album by Tony O'Reilly. Come Home to the Old Hillside. Also, if not, try that again. And Will It Rain Tomorrow? Three cracky tracks from Tony O'Reilly. Very good afternoon to you, listener. Hope you're well. Hope you're good form in this part of the world. It's a bank holiday. Liam Dunn, how are you doing? Hi, Liz. Good to have you along. Hopefully that you're well. Paul Griffin, great to have you with us. Hopefully life in County Antrim is going well for you today. And also, hi, Huey. Good to have you along. We've got Paddy Tracy in a couple of minutes. Huey in the Court Inn at Main Street, King's Court. Great to have you along, Huey, and all the rest of the clan. Country Cowan's own Ian Corrigan. Cracky sauce. Far, far.

Just crying stuff. County Cavan's own Ian Corrigan on Far Far From Home. A little reminder, Roscommon Association of London, they are holding the dinner that Saturday, 24th of October, in the Clayton Hotel in Chiswick. 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Tickets £90 each, table of 10, £900. For further details, email Roscommon Roscommon OC London@gmail.com for further details on that. Great to have you with us. Hopefully all going good. Paul Griffin, Della Mullen, hi to you, all the rest of the clan who's in. By the way, if you're having problems on Facebook, please just shoot to the stream, which is irishradio.org. Just Google it, irishradio.org, you'll get it there. John Peter Leahy, hi to you, John. Good to have you with us. And hi, Huey Byrne, all the clan in King's Court, just for you. Frank, well, Paddy, about Joe Tracy. Now, Paddy's on a move again.

0: hope you're well. Hope you're good form. Hi, Huey Bird, all the clan in the Courtine and Kings Court. Listen, hopefully life is going well for this Monday.
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0: Ah, Craig, well, hi, Warren Buchanan. Good to have you with us, as requested.

0: Back in Memory, a great version, Sing Me Back Home. That is the late legendary Noel Cassidy. Hi, Warren Buchanan, requesting that one. And Fahy, it's good to have you along in Manchester. I hope you're well and in good form and fine fettle today.
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0: Ah, Christoph, the fighting side of me, Matt Levy together with Jerry Guthrie, sounding good together, I'll have to say. Today, back in 1854, there was a major cholera outbreak in Soho in London. A physician called John Snow called it the most terrible outbreak of cholera which has ever occurred in this kingdom.
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0: Ask a question, crack yourself for the late, the legendary Dolly Parton. This is called Hungry Again. As requested. Hi, John Leahy. Hope you're well. Hopefully, Gavin Derry News is going good today.

Christoph, written by Dolly Parton from 1998. That's the song called Hungry Again. Another classic cracking song indeed from Dolly Parton, who wrote such many, many cracking songs. Irish Radio it is. Hope you're well and in good form and fine fettle.

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Craggy Sun there, Take My Hand. That's Stuart Moyles, a song written by Stuart Moyles and Michael S. Tor. And good one indeed, it is. Latest single release, while since he's released a song. Today, the kinetoscope was patented by Thomas Edison. The kinetoscope was a kinetographic camera, a device which could record moving pictures. Now, that went on to be something. There you go, so some of the things that happened from today, back in the day. Paul Griffin, afternoon to you in County Antrim. Good to have you along. Mary McGinty, hi to you. Crack your song.

0: on an old country cottage. Craig's all down us from Curtis McGee. Great to have you along. Hopefully you're well. Hi, Mary Malone. Mary, good to have you with us. Hopefully that you're well and going good for today. Also, hello to Magella Bonner and also Siobhan Marie, all the rest of the clan, Dorico. Great to have you along. Hopefully that you're well and all going good.
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2: 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Love to have you along.
0: This is George and the Paddy O'Brien, the Legends.

the legend Paddy O'Brien. That's tribute indeed it is. And hello to Margaret May, good to have you along, hopefully that you're well. Owen Sheenan, Owen, how are you? Saying it was your mum's birthday as of yesterday, seen that actually. Please play Joey on the fiddle for us all. No problem at all, here we go, Joey on the fiddle.

0: one memory of your mum's birthday was as of yesterday. Cracking stuff. Michael English there, one of our favourites, and Joey on the fiddle.
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0: 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Today is Trail Mix Day. It's also Eat Outside Day, International Day for People of African Descent, International Overdose Awareness Day, Iron Man Wales, Kazakhstan Independence Day, La Tomatina, that's one from Spain where they throw tomatoes at each other. It happens every year. It's the only country in the world it does happen. Late Summer Bank Holiday Day, Love Litigating Lawyers Day, Malaysia Independence Day, Heroes Day of the Philippines, Matchmaker Day, South Carolina Day, Zoo Awareness Day, Summer Bank Holiday in England even and Wales, Trinidad and Tobago Independence Day, We Love Memories Day and World Distance Learning Day. As requested, lovely, lovely song. The Apaches. This is 20 Days and 20 Nights.

0: written by Derek Ryan and Anto Glack, and cracking song it is. That is the Midnight Road latest release, proving popular for Effie Needle.
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0: Today, back in 1935, a Russian miner dug 102 tons of coal in under 6 hours. Believe it or believe it not, that was using a jackhammer. Amazing amount. Brand new release. John Mullen.

0: in love, a lot like that. Brand new release, hot off the presses today from John Mullum. Like a rhinestone
1: cowboy. Hi, Dermot O'Hara here, and you're tuned to IrishRadio.org. Here's my new single, Rhinestone Cowboy. I hope you like it.
0: Cracky verse of the song too, it is. 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

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That's Rhinestone Cowboy, and that's from Dermot O'Hara. Brand new release today, hot off the presses, off a young lass. She's from County Waterford, age just 21, Aoife O'Sullivan. Cracky version of the song, Gypsy.

0: back in 1920, Detroit radio station in the USA. It was called 8MK. It was the first to broadcast a news program on air. Now, that certainly became a thing.
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0: Olivia Douglas there together with Derek Ryan. Derek Ryan wrote the song. Today, back in 1948, Queen Wilhelmina of the Netherlands celebrated her golden jubilee, 50 years on the throne.
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off one of all the grey latest releases from Slip and Traction, based here in London. Alice Nolan, thank you indeed for your message. Could you please play a very special request from my dear friend of many, many years, Christine Page in Harlington. Christine never forgets to include me in her requests, remembering her sister dear Rita Hollyfield, always in our thoughts. You raised me up by Rita's hero for so many years, Daniel O'Donnell. Also for my poor son, Christopher Nolan. Christopher's hard on the shovel today, digging, cementing, etc., determined to get the front driveway mostly done, thanks to his wife, Carly. No bother to herself to get stuck in with all the work. And if you get time for a Luke Kelly song, I shall do that. In the meantime, Mel's requested by Christine, all the rest of the crew, as Alice requested, beautiful song, Daniel O'Donnell, and this is You Raise Me Up.

0: to more than I can be.
1: Well, Craig is off. I said to Christine over in Harlington, hi to you. Best wishes from Alice to say a big, big hello to you. That's request a cracking song, latest release from Peter Costello. I believe he's from County Longford. Something's called A Mother's Love. 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

0: lovely song, Mother's Love. Peter Costello, latest release from him. Did you know that newborn babies don't actually see black and white? Their colour vision is limited after they're born. They can detect some intense colours, especially red. Just a fact it is. Irish Radio, good afternoon to you. It's great to have you along.
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5: Yahoo!

bassist of Luke Kelly, Hand Me Down Me Bible. John Foley, how are you doing in Chicago? Yep, bank holiday Monday, free parking in Kilburn. John, good to have you along. Hopefully you're going well. And a fine fettle. Cracking Saldus. Isla Graham together with Johnny McAvoy. And the song called Partners in Rhyme. A memory from a number of years ago.

0: Christ of Johnny McEvoy, Isle of Grant, Partners in Rhyme. Today, back in 1957, Malaysia gained independence from Britain. And today, back in 1962, Trinidad and Tobago gained independence. But if you're looking for the
1: real deal. Hi, Ger O'Brien here, just to remind you about the new release of the show and, of course, the Top 5 Countdown every Tuesday night between 9 and 11 p.m. Now repeated every Saturday morning between 9 a.m. and 11 a.m. just before Mr. Jerry Byrne. So if you miss it on a Tuesday, you can now catch us Saturday morning between 9 and 11 a.m.

stuff. Jack the Lad, Seamus Moore. If all the world's bacteria were stacked on top of each other, it would stretch for a phenomenal 10 billion light years. Now that is a lot. Good verse of the song. Mervyn Owens and By the Bright Silvery Light of the Moon.

brackets of Mervyn Owens, the song called The Bright Silvery Light of the Moon. Today, back in 1971, John Lennon left Britain for the final time, heading to live in New York City, where alas, he was murdered just 9 years later. Good song. Our own Julie Healy, and a tribute to Dolores Cain.

tribute. What a tribute it is. Lovely song there. That's from Julie Healy. Today, back in 1978, Emily and William Harris pled guilty to the 1974 kidnapping of the American publishing heiress Patty Hearst. Patty Hearst went on to actually rob a bank with them afterwards. Ah, classic memory. Big Tom and the Grandfather's Clock.

cracking stuff. My grandfather's clock, classic old favourite from many, many moons ago. And great version there by Big Tom. On the way, just after three, it's Sounds Irish with David Marks. Just after five, Conor Corbett. At 6 o'clock, it's Kieran O'Donnell. At seven, it's DJ Terry. Today, back in 1990, East Germany and West Germany signed a treaty to join legal and political systems, thus the reunification of Germany. And that's almost it for me today. I shall be back on Saturday. Don't forget, tomorrow it's the afternoon, DJ Caroline. And also on Wednesday. Do take care. Leaving you with this one, latest release, the last one by Leni Riefmüller. It's called Where the Ravens Fly. You take care. Thanks a million for joining me. Hi, Jen Walker. Good morning.

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1: From the Sky News Centre at 3, Kemi Badenoch's carrying out a major reshuffle of her top team, ousting Sir Mel Stride as Shadow Chancellor. He'll join Dame Preeti Patel on the back benches, who's leaving to take on an international role. Stuart Andrews lost the Tory health brief, while Sir James Cleverly's quit the party's front bench to run for Mayor of London. Detectives are stressing there's no ongoing risk to the public after a young girl was found critically injured next to a man's body in County Tyrone. A 16-year-old boy's been arrested on suspicion of murder and attempted murder after emergency services were called out to Dungannon on Saturday. Superintendent Peter Stevenson from the Police Service of Northern Ireland says it was harrowing.
2: First and foremost, I want to express my sympathies to the loved ones of this family who will inevitably be struggling to come to terms with horrendous news.
1: There's concern about more storms at one of America's biggest landmarks. One person's been killed in a major flash flood at the Grand Canyon in Arizona, and more than a dozen are missing. Pinprick cholesterol tests are to be offered at 100 high street pharmacies in England. It's an attempt to reduce deaths from heart disease and strokes in older adults. Liverpool have completed the signing of French winger Bradley Barcola from Paris Saint-Germain in a deal worth up to £123 million. He's become the club's second most expensive signing behind Alexander Isak, who arrived from Newcastle last year. Former Premier League manager Phil Brown says other clubs will be looking on with envy.
3: That is what you call a stellar signing. Okay, you've got to pay over £100 million nowadays for a stellar signing, which sounds ridiculous, but that's the ballpark you're living in now. I think it's a great signing for Liverpool.
1: Barkle has signed a five-year contract at Anfield. And singer Billie Eilish has officiated the wedding of her brother and music producer Phineas O'Connell. He's married YouTube star Claudia Szulewski at a ceremony in California. That's the latest. I'm Faye De Silva.
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7: From the iMedia News Centre. Parents of children with special educational needs say uncertainty over school taxi arrangements have been hurtful and frustrating. Families have raised concerns about the lack of clear information over whether transport will be available for their children as they return to school. Parents say the uncertainty has caused additional stress, particularly for children who rely on established routines. They are calling for clearer communication and reassurance that suitable transport arrangements will be in place. A father in Northern Ireland has criticised the lack of clarity over school transport for his 7-year-old daughter, who is autistic and non-verbal. Maisie normally travels to school by taxi provided by the educational authority, but the contract has gone out of tender and her family says they still don't know who will transport her as the new term begins. The educational authority says it understands changes can be upsetting, but contracts must periodically be reviewed to ensure value for money. In other news, Meath and Louth are among the five least affordable countries in Ireland for solo first-time home buyers. New analysis shows a single buyer in Meath would need an annual salary of almost £97,000 to afford a typical first home, while in Louth the figure is nearly £88,000. Dublin remains the least affordable country, requiring an income of £108,000. The research also found that someone earning Ireland's median salary of just under £45,000 would not earn enough to afford a typical first-time buyer home in any county in the country. Gardaí are investigating after a suspicious device was discovered in Dundalk on Sunday. The device was found in the Oakland Park area around 8 o'clock in the morning, prompting a security operation. The Army Explosive Ordnance Disposal Team attended the scene and carried out a controlled explosion. The device has now been removed for further examination, and Gardaí are appealing to anyone with information to come forward. And that's it from the iMedia News Centre.
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This afternoon across Northern Ireland, it will be mainly dry with some bright spells, turning cloudier into the evening with a chance of some light rain. Temperatures reaching around 18 degrees.

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2: From the iMedia News Centre. Parents of children with special educational needs say uncertainty over school taxi arrangements have been hurtful and frustrating. Families have raised concerns about the lack of clear information over whether transport will be available for their children as they return to school. Parents say the uncertainty has caused additional stress, particularly for children who rely on established routines. They are calling for clearer communication and reassurance that suitable transport arrangements will be in place. A father in Northern Ireland has criticised the lack of clarity over school transport for his 7-year-old daughter, who is autistic and non-verbal. Maisie normally travels to school by taxi provided by the educational authority, but the contract has gone out of tender and her family says they still don't know who will transport her as the new term begins. The educational authority says it understands changes can be upsetting, but contracts must periodically be reviewed to ensure value for money. In other news, Meath and Louth are among the 5 least affordable countries in Ireland for solo first-time home buyers. New analysis shows a single buyer in Meath would need an annual salary of almost £97,000 to afford a typical first home, while in Louth, the figure is nearly £88,000. Dublin remains the least affordable country, requiring an income of £108,000. The research also found that someone earning Ireland's median salary of just under £45,000 would not earn enough to afford a typical first-time buyer home in any county in the country. Gardaí are investigating after a suspicious device was discovered in Dundalk on Sunday. The device was found in the Oakland Park area around 8 o'clock in the morning, prompting a security operation. The Army Explosive Ordnance Disposal Team attended the scene and carried out a controlled explosion. The device has now been removed for further examination and Gardaí are appealing to anyone with information to come forward. And that's it from the iMedia News Centre.
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3: Pedestrians will continue to be killed on our roads if we ignore the need to look out for each other while walking or driving. 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

0: Broadcasting from the tippy top of the Flower Mound, deep in the heart of Northern Ireland, this is Wild Country, part of the iMedia Broadcasting Group. 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
1: From the Sky News Centre at 4, detectives have revealed a woman found dead in a Liverpool park was in a black bin bag. A murder investigation's underway after the victim in her 70s was discovered in the walled garden of Stanley Park on Friday afternoon. It's thought her body may have been there for weeks. Merseyside Assistant Chief Constable Andy Ryan is appealing for information.
2: Stanley Park is well known as being the park that separates the Anfield and Goodison football stadiums. It is a very busy and popular green space, especially in the recent summer weeks. With hindsight, what you saw, heard, or captured on devices may carry more significance than you realised at the time.
1: The results of a post-mortem examination are being withheld. Shadow Chancellor Sir Mel Strides lost his job in a reshuffle. He's one of a number of Tory MPs to leave the Conservative front bench as Kemi Badenoch announces what she calls a new economic leadership team. State and federal officials are stepping up efforts to locate 15 people who are missing at one of America's biggest tourist attractions. One man's been confirmed dead after a flash flood swept through the Grand Canyon in Arizona. Oil prices have shot up after the U.S. ended a month-long lull in attacks against Iran. American forces struck rocket launchers in the Strait of Hormuz last night. Liverpool have completed the signing of winger Bradley Barcola from Paris Saint-Germain. He's become the club's second most expensive player, with PSG receiving a fixed fee of £106 million. The deal could reach £123 million. Former Premier League defender Michael Dawson says Barcola needs to hit the ground running.
3: You know, it does take time, so there's no doubting his ability, but can he take to the Premier League quick? Because you have to, when you're at a club like Liverpool and they pay big money for you, the expectation is all on you.
1: And Dolly Parton's been laid to rest in Tennessee. A private family funeral's been held for the country music star who died last week. That's the latest. I'm Faye De Silva.
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2: This afternoon across Northern Ireland, it will be mainly dry with some bright spells, turning cloudier into the evening with a chance of some light rain, temperatures reaching around 18 degrees.

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6: From the iMedia News Centre. Parents of children with special educational needs say uncertainty over school taxi arrangements have been hurtful and frustrating. Families have raised concerns about the lack of clear information over whether transport will be available for their children as they return to school. Parents say the uncertainty has caused additional stress, particularly for children who rely on established routines. They are calling for clearer communication and reassurance that suitable transport arrangements will be in place. A father in Northern Ireland has criticised the lack of clarity over school transport for his 7-year-old daughter, who is autistic and non-verbal. Maisie normally travels to school by taxi provided by the Educational Authority, but the contract has gone out of tender and her family says they still don't know who will transport her as the new term begins. The Educational Authority says it understands changes can be upsetting, but

0: Contracts must periodically be reviewed to ensure value for money. In other news, Meath and Louth are among the five least affordable countries in Ireland for solo first-time home buyers. New analysis shows a single buyer in Meath would need an annual salary of almost £97,000 to afford a typical first home, while in Louth, the figure is nearly £88,000. Dublin remains the least affordable country, requiring an income of £108,000. The research also found that someone earning Ireland's median salary of just under £45,000 would not earn enough to afford a typical first-time buyer home in any county in the country. Gardaí have investigated after a suspicious device was discovered in Dundalk on Sunday. The device was found in the Oakland Park area around 8 o'clock in the morning, prompting a security operation. The Army Explosive Ordnance Disposal Team attended the scene and carried out a controlled explosion. The device has now been removed for further examination and Gardaí appealing to anyone with information to come forward. And that's it from the iMedia News Centre.
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8: From the iMedia News Centre. Parents of children with special educational needs say uncertainty over school taxi arrangements have been hurtful and frustrating. Families have raised concerns about the lack of clear information over whether transport will be available for their children as they return to school. Parents say the uncertainty has caused additional stress, particularly for children who rely on established routines. They are calling for clearer communication and reassurance that suitable transport arrangements will be in place. A father in Northern Ireland has criticised the lack of clarity over school transport for his 7-year-old daughter, who is autistic and non-verbal. Maisie normally travels to school by taxi provided by the Educational Authority, but the contract has gone out of tender and her family says they still don't know who will transport her as the new term begins. The Educational Authority says it understands changes can be upsetting, but contracts must periodically be reviewed to ensure value for money. In other news, Meath and Louth are among the 5 least affordable countries in Ireland for solo first-time home buyers. New analysis shows a single buyer in Meath would need an annual salary of almost £97,000 to afford a typical first home, while in Louth, the figure is nearly £88,000. Dublin remains the least affordable country, requiring an income of £108,000. The research also found that someone earning Ireland's median salary of just under £45,000 would not earn enough to afford a typical first-time buyer home in any county in the country. Gardaí have investigated after a suspicious device was discovered in Dundalk on Sunday. The device was found in the Oakland Park area around 8 o'clock in the morning, prompting a security operation. The Army Explosive Ordnance Disposal Team attended the scene and carried out a controlled explosion. The device has now been removed for further examination and Gardaí appealing to anyone with information to come forward. And that's it from the iMedia News Centre.
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This afternoon across Northern Ireland, it will be mainly dry with some bright spells, turning cloudier into the evening with a chance of some light rain. Temperatures reaching around 18 degrees.

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1: From the Sky News Centre at 5, Lionel Messi has announced his retirement from international football with immediate effect. The 39-year-old captained Argentina to the final of the World Cup in New York last month, but was unable to prevent a 1-0 defeat to Spain. Our sports correspondent Rob Harris says Messi has achieved so much for his country.
2: He will finish having played at 6 World Cups, having scored 21 goals, only one behind the record held by Kylian Mbappe in the men's game. And he's in Argentina career is a formidable one, 207 games, 125 goals, 68 assists.
1: Detectives are trying to identify a woman whose body's been lying in a bin bag in a Liverpool park, possibly for weeks. A murder investigation started after the victim in her 70s was found in Stanley Park on Friday. Merseyside police say what people have seen, heard or captured on devices may carry more significance than is realised. Detective Superintendent Rachel Wilson's leading the inquiry.
3: She is white, around 5'2" tall, of small build with strawberry blonde hair. To help jog people's memory, the woman was found wearing a pink Nike t-shirt.
1: Tory leader Kemi Badenoch shaken up her top team. Sir Mel Stride's no longer shadow chancellor, replaced by Andrew Griffith. Dame Preeti Patel, Sir James Cleverly and Stuart Andrew have left too. Detectives have been given more time to question a 16-year-old boy on suspicion of murdering a man in County Tyrone. His body was found next to his seriously injured 8-year-old daughter at a house in Dungannon on Saturday. US President Donald Trump's vowed retaliation for Iran's strikes on American bases in Jordan. The two countries have traded their first attacks in a month. And the streets of West London have transformed into a sea of colour and costume. It's to mark the second day of the Notting Hill Carnival. That's the latest. I'm Fada Silver.
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3: This afternoon across Northern Ireland, it will be mainly dry with some bright spells, turning cloudier into the evening with a chance of some light rain. Temperatures reaching around 18 degrees.

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7: From the iMedia News Centre. Parents of children with special educational needs say uncertainty over school taxi arrangements have been hurtful and frustrating. Families have raised concerns about the lack of clear information over whether transport will be available for their children as they return to school. Parents say the uncertainty has caused additional stress, particularly for children who rely on established routines. They are calling for clearer communication and reassurance that suitable transport arrangements will be in place. A father in Northern Ireland has criticised the lack of clarity over school transport for his 7-year-old daughter, who is autistic and non-verbal. Maisie normally travels to school by taxi provided

0: by the educational authority, but the contract has gone out of tender and her family says they still don't know who will transport her as the new term begins. The educational authority says it understands changes can be upsetting, but contracts must periodically be reviewed to ensure value for money. In other news, Meath and Louth are among the five least affordable countries in Ireland for solo first-time home buyers. New analysis shows a single buyer in Meath would need an annual salary of almost £97,000 to afford a typical first home, while in Louth, the figure is nearly £88,000. Dublin remains the least affordable country, requiring an income of £108,000. The research also found that someone earning Ireland's median salary of just under £45,000 would not earn enough to afford a typical first-time buyer home in any county in the country. Gardaí have investigated after a suspicious device was discovered in Dundalk on Sunday. The device was found in the Oakland Park area around 8 o'clock in the morning, prompting a security operation. The Army Explosive Ordnance Disposal Team attended the scene and carried out a controlled explosion. The device has now been removed for further examination and Gardaí appealing to anyone with information to come forward. And that's it from the iMedia News Centre.
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1: Not much beats an all-inclusive week away in the summer, but a trip to M1 Bathrooms and PVC Panels Kennedy Way, just behind Asda, can make your home feel like bliss the other 51 weeks of the year. 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
8: From the iMedia News Centre. Parents of children with special educational needs say uncertainty over school taxi arrangements have been hurtful and frustrating. Families have raised concerns about the lack of clear information over whether transport will be available for their children as they return to school. Parents say the uncertainty has caused additional stress, particularly for children who rely on established routines. They are calling for clearer communication and reassurance that suitable transport arrangements will be in place. A father in Northern Ireland has criticised the lack of clarity over school transport for his 7-year-old daughter, who is autistic and non-verbal. Maisie normally travels to school by taxi provided by the educational authority, but the contract has gone out of tender and her family says they still don't know who will transport her as the new term begins. The educational authority says it understands changes can be upsetting, but contracts must periodically be reviewed to ensure value for money. In other news, Meath and Louth are among the 5 least affordable countries in Ireland for solo first-time home buyers. New analysis shows a single buyer in Meath would need an annual salary of almost £97,000 to afford a typical first home, while in Louth, the figure is nearly £88,000. Dublin remains the least affordable country, requiring an income of £108,000. The research also found that someone earning Ireland's median salary of just under £45,000 would not earn enough to afford a typical first-time buyer home in any county in the country. Gardaí are investigating after a suspicious device was discovered in Dundalk on Sunday. The device was found in the Oakland Park area around 8 o'clock in the morning, prompting a security operation. The Army Explosive Ordnance Disposal Team attended the scene and carried out a controlled explosion. The device has now been removed for further examination and Gardaí appealing to anyone with information to come forward. And that's it from the iMedia News Centre.
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4: No,

this afternoon across Northern Ireland, it will be mainly dry with some bright spells, turning cloudier into the evening with a chance of some light rain, temperatures reaching around 18 degrees.

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1: From the Sky News Centre at 6, Lionel Messi's announced his retirement from international football. The 39-year-old forward made the last of his 207 appearances for Argentina at this summer's World Cup final defeat to Spain. In a statement, he says he has nothing left to give, adding there are some great young players coming up who deserve to be here. A number of Conservative MPs have returned to the backbenches as Kemi Badenoch rejigs her top team. Dame Preeti Patel's replaced as Shadow Foreign Secretary and Stuart Andrew loses the health brief. The biggest change sees Sir Mel Stride ousted as Shadow Chancellor in favour of Andrew Griffith. Our correspondent Rob Powell says political opponents are rounding on his appointment.
2: Andrew Griffith was a Treasury Minister under Liz Truss. He was someone that was a big supporter of Liz Truss and someone that supported the mini-budget. But the story that Kemi Badenoch wants to tell, I think, is that they are getting fresher, newer, spikier people into these jobs.
1: Two men have been arrested after a vehicle was rammed in Middlesbrough. It's just over a week since the A66 head-on collision, which killed two police officers and five young men. Cleveland police have detained 27 people. Pinprick cholesterol tests are to be offered at 100 high street pharmacies in England. It's an attempt to reduce deaths from heart disease and strokes. Crowds in West London have described Notting Hill Carnival as the biggest ever, as its 60th anniversary has been marked with its annual parade. Visitors, staff and volunteers shared their excitement.
3: Celebrating 60 years of carnival, so the vibe is just amazing.
4: We're working at carnival today, doing stewarding, loving it, having a blast.
5: It's always amazing, so yes, I'm so glad to be here.
6: We're serving Caribbean food, so we've got jerk chicken, curry goat, white rice.
1: And singer Billie Eilish has officiated the wedding of her brother and music producer Phineas O'Connell. He's married YouTube star Claudia Suluski in California. That's the latest. I'm Fader Silver.
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2: This afternoon across Northern Ireland, it will be mainly dry with some bright spells, turning cloudier into the evening with a chance of some light rain. Temperatures reaching around 18 degrees.

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6: From the iMedia News Centre. Parents of children with special educational needs say uncertainty over school taxi arrangements have been hurtful and frustrating. Families have raised concerns about the lack of clear information over whether transport will be available for their children as they return to school. Parents say the uncertainty has caused additional stress, particularly for children who rely on established routines. They are calling for clearer communication and reassurance that suitable transport arrangements will be in place. A father in Northern Ireland has criticised the lack of clarity over school transport for his 7-year-old daughter, who is autistic and non-verbal. Maisie normally travels to school by taxi provided by the educational authority, but the contract has gone out of tender and her family says they still don't know who will transport her as the new term begins. The educational authority says it understands changes can be upsetting, but contracts must periodically be reviewed to ensure value for money. In other news, Meath and Louth are among the 5 least affordable countries in Ireland for solo first-time home buyers. New analysis shows a single buyer in Meath would need an annual salary of almost £97,000 to afford a typical first home, while in Louth, the figure is nearly £88,000. Dublin remains the least affordable country, requiring an income of £108,000. The research also found that someone earning Ireland's median salary of just under £45,000 would not earn enough to afford a typical first-time buyer home in any county in the country. Gardaí are investigating after a suspicious device was discovered in Dundalk on Sunday. The device was found in the Oakland Park area around 8 o'clock in the morning, prompting a security operation. The Army Explosive Ordnance Disposal Team attended the scene and carried out a controlled explosion. The device has now been removed for further examination and Gardaí are appealing to anyone with information to come forward. And that's it from the iMedia News Centre.
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8: From the iMedia News Centre. Parents of children with special educational needs say uncertainty over school taxi arrangements have been hurtful and frustrating. Families have raised concerns about the lack of clear information over whether transport will be available for their children as they return to school. Parents say the uncertainty has caused additional stress, particularly for children who rely on established routines. They are calling for clearer communication and reassurance that suitable transport arrangements will be in place. A father in Northern Ireland has criticised the lack of clarity over school transport for his 7-year-old daughter, who is autistic and non-verbal. Maisie normally travels to school by taxi provided by the educational authority, but the contract has gone out of tender and her family says they still don't know who will transport her as the new term begins. The educational authority says it understands changes can be upsetting, but contracts must periodically be reviewed to ensure value for money. In other news, Meath and Louth are among the 5 least affordable countries in Ireland for solo first-time home buyers. New analysis shows a single buyer in Meath would need an annual salary of almost £97,000 to afford a typical first home, while in Louth the figure is nearly £88,000. Dublin remains the least affordable country, requiring an income of £108,000. The research also found that someone earning Ireland's median salary of just under £45,000 would not earn enough to afford a typical first-time buyer home in any county in the country. Gardaí are investigating after a suspicious device was discovered in Dundalk on Sunday. The device was found in the Oakland Park area around 8 o'clock in the morning, prompting a security operation. The Army Explosive Ordnance Disposal Team attended the scene and carried out a controlled explosion. The device has now been removed for further examination and Gardaí appealing to anyone with information to come forward. And that's it from the iMedia News Centre.
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1: From the Sky News Centre at 7, Lionel Messi has announced his retirement from international football with immediate effect. The 39-year-old captained Argentina to the final of the World Cup in New York last month, but was unable to prevent a 1-0 defeat to Spain. Our sports correspondent Rob Harris says Messi has achieved so much for his country.
2: He will finish having played at 6 World Cups, having scored 21 goals, only one behind the record held by Kylian Mbappe in the men's game. And he's in Argentina career is a formidable one. 207 games, 125 goals, 68 assists.
1: Detectives have revealed a woman found dead in a Liverpool park was in a black bin bag. A murder investigation's underway after the victim in her 70s was discovered in the walled garden of Stanley Park on Friday afternoon. It's thought her body had been there for weeks. Merseyside Assistant Chief Constable Andy Ryan is appealing for information.
3: Stanley Park is well known as being the park that separates the Anfield and Goodison football stadiums. It is a very busy and popular green space, especially in the recent summer weeks. With hindsight, what you saw, heard or captured on devices may carry more significance than you realised at the time.
1: Shadow Chancellor Sir Mel Strides lost his job in a reshuffle. He's one of a number of Tory MPs to leave the Conservative front bench as Kemi Badenoch announces what she calls a new economic leadership team. 27 thrill seekers have had to be rescued from a roller coaster in Suffolk. The wipeout ride at Pleasurewood Hills in Lowestoft came to a stop. People were suspended 50 feet in the air. Oil prices have shot up after the US ended a month-long lull in attacks against Iran. American forces struck rocket launchers in the Strait of Hormuz last night. And Dolly Parton's been laid to rest in Tennessee. A private family funeral has been held for the country music star who died last week at the age of 80. That's the latest. I'm Faye De Silva.
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This is the one-on-one program every Monday and Thursday between the hours of 7 and 9 here on Wild Country. One American, one Irish. Hopefully there's something in there for everybody. Opened up the program with Tom T. Hall and Clayton Delaney. Ray Lynham was in behind that. Speak softly, you're talking to my heart. Then Mickey Gilley with the Room Full of Roses. Got the usual gig guide tonight. A few requests thrown in along the way. Hope you stay with me for the next couple of hours. Here's the voice of Tony Chair on Wild Country.

gentleman has got a tremendous voice and the power behind it is unbelievable. Tony Kerr and track 2 from his new album, Sing a Sad Song. This is Wild Country.

0: Quite a nice little track. Willie Nelson, Merle Haggard, and Ray Price.
1: And to me, you'll always be just as sweet as flowers in May.
0: My life's been a pleasure.
1: As

0: Just before that, you'd have been listening to Dan Seals and a great track that he recorded some time ago. It is Wild Country. It's the one-on-one program on this Monday. It's the last day of the month. Here's Toby Keith and Merle Haggard.
1: I gave up on cigarettes till today. Touch one yet, but tonight I think I'm gonna burn the whole

0: Quite nice little duet, Merle Haggard.
1: Yeah, I'm picking up all my bad habits.
0: And Toby Keith.
1: She's letting one go.
0: She ain't took on me anymore. On Wild Country. Now, this young lady I'm going to play next, she first appeared on stage which at a tender age of 12, believe it or not, and her father was an accomplished accordion player, and I speak of no other than Mary Duff. She's the winner of the 1990/91 Popular British Female Vocalist Award, and as well as that, in 1990 on Irish RTE, she also was voted Female Vocalist Award as well there. So she's had a long and distinguished career, and as I say, she used to run a country club just outside RD, and had the privilege of working in it a few times as well, which was quite nice. But anyway, here she is doing an old track, and you'll remember this one.

have it. Mary Duff and Take Me Home, Country Roads. A very, very popular track recorded by numerous artists over the years. This is Wild Country, Northern Ireland's country station. You're listening to the one-on-one programme with me, Noel McShane. 7 until 9, Monday nights. 7 to 9 on Thursday nights. Now, the Big Band Fridays have returned to the Banville in Banbridge, County Down. Getting all the best of the bands on the first Friday of every month. And this coming Friday night, Mike Denver takes to the stage, being the 4th of September. The doors open at 9 p.m. with the full support from 10. You can pay at the door or the door if you want to be polite. That would definitely be a good night's crack there, that's for sure, with Mike.

And the social dancing's really taken off, hasn't it? So the next one, which is going to take place in Fork Hill Community Centre, will be Friday the 18th of September. Mickey the Butcher will be there. Then on the 16th of October, Damien Davis will make it a headline there.

This coming Saturday night, you can dance the night away to a duel at Alton Avere House on the Downshire Road in Newry. Dancing from 8:30pm to 11:30pm, and it's on the first Saturday of every month. All the proceeds from that go to the Southern Area Hospice, which is great. And the duo on the night, Michael Cleary and Jackie Bannon. Then when you head into October, I know it's a bit far away, but no matter. Curtis McGee, Kenny Paul, Damien Davis for three Saturdays in October.

Country Down, Ho Down. That is County Down, Ho Down. All taking place at the Bambridge Parish Centre, Friday the 11th of September, out there on the Eden Derry Road. The doors open at 7 p.m. and the show starts at 8 p.m. sharp. And the featured artists on the night are as follows: Andrew McMurdy, the new face of the Amigos, Gary Gamble, Tony Allen, a Foster and Allen fame, the Benn Sisters, Caitlin Murta, Caitlin Marie, the Ryan Turner Band, the trio will be there, Eugene Milligan on stage as well. All the proceeds on the night will go towards Daisy Lodge out there at Newcastle. Great charity to support. MC and comper for the night is no other than Mr. Paul McBride from Downtown. And the tickets are only priced at £12. Great value. And for more information, you can get a contact number. Here it is: 077-4965-5373. I'll give you that again. For all information on the concert, 077-4965-3573. That'd be a great night, that for sure. Now, if you've just joined us, you're very welcome. It is Wild Country, Northern Ireland's newest station, broadcasting on the World Wide Web. Find us on DAB in your car or at home. If you've got Alexa, just say, "Alexa, play Wild Country Radio." Anyway, listen to the waffle, home of the music. Here's a band called Little Texas on Wild Country.

love that little track, Little Texas. Taken from an album titled Today's Country Love. Man, you gotta love that. And the title of the number, Life Goes On, Doesn't It Just? This is Wild Country. But a homegrown talent now, here's Lisa Stanley.

0: car.
1: Gareth Brooks, the guy with a big heart and a big hat.
0: So tell that someone
1: loves
0: that
1: to come to Ireland. He says there's nowhere friendlier or responsive when it comes to playing a gig in Ireland. Definitely be right on that. Now, a very good evening. We're going to travel all the way to the seaside town of Restrever. And you'll not get a stick of rock, that's for sure. And then there are some people down there who go on holidays, wouldn't even think of asking you, would you like a stick of rock back? And you never see it, that's for sure. Anyway, good evening to Delia, Margaret and Mary. And Mary's travelled all the way home from Canada to stay with her friend Margaret. So we're going to play a track for her. It's an Irish track, and it's, of course, the voice of John McNichol. And then we got another one coming up later on, because I was browsing through there and I said, this one already lined up, but you'll just have to bear with me, Mary. The voice of John McNichol.

Now, I'm going to break with tradition. Instead of one Irish, one American, I'm going to play this one, which I would have lined up, but I had the other one in place of it. Anyway, Mary, you're very, very welcome to Ireland. I hope that everything down there and everybody down there is treating you well. This is the number I was going to play for you if you ever get a chance. I don't know if you've ever been in Galway, but this is the guy from Portumna in County Galway. Goes under the heading of Mike Denver. This is Wild Country, especially for Mary from Canada.

Mary, I do apologise. That was totally my fault completely. I was trying to reach across and I hit the wrong button. But anyway, don't worry about it because we'll hook out that track for you in the second half. Going to be heading to the news very shortly on Wild Country, and hopefully you'll join me again in the second part of the programme and we'll have something special lined up for you. Now, I should point out that, don't forget, it's not just me on Wild Country. We do have other presenters, and when I speak of, Big O is in there on Sunday morning, and Big O's eclectic mix of music and a great, great collection of stuff so he has, because he's a comedian at heart and he's been with Wild Country a long time. Him and I have worked together on this station I don't say how long, but as I say, he has been here longer than I have. But as you'll get him on Sunday mornings between the hours of 11 and 2. And he'll give you an eclectic mix of music with a lot of different bits and pieces thrown in. And as well as that, we've got a DJ who comes in from London. And his name is Jerry Byrne. Jerry's been around as long as I have, but he's an excellent, excellent presenter. He then comes back again on Monday afternoon from 3 o'clock. We now have a presenter as well on board, and you call him Fabian, who, believe it or not, I haven't yet met. But anyway, that's on the long finger at the moment. Here's Roly Daniels. La la la la la la la la la. After this, we'll go to the news. Once upon

0: it, taken from an early album that, of course, was the voice of Roly Daniels. Now, if you've just joined us, you're very welcome. It is Wild Country. We broadcast on what they call DAB, which is a digital, because when it comes to 2030, there's going to be no FM radio, and you'll have to make do with your new sound, which, of course, is digital. And as it's like the old telephones, everything is beginning to move on and improve, and you'll just have to sort of go with the flow, and it's as simple as that. Now, Wild Country, as I say, is part of the iMedia Group, and you'll get us all over the country, all over the world, especially if you're tuned on
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3: From the Sky News Centre at 8, Argentina forward Lionel Messi, arguably the greatest footballer of all time, has announced his international retirement. Posting on Instagram, the 39-year-old says it's a decision that hurts, but after the death of his father, he's convinced it's the right time. He's his country's most capped and highest scoring player. South American sports journalist Marcela Mora y Araujo thinks it was bound to happen soon.
4: In a way, the surprise came when he lasted the entire World Cup, you know, played 8 games, the full length of them, and got to the final again. In a way, he'd laid the ground. So I think at the moment, there's just an emotional, nostalgic gratitude.
3: A number of Conservative MPs have returned to the backbenches as Kemi Badenoch rejigs her top team. Dame Preeti Patel's replaced as Shadow Foreign Secretary. Stuart Andrew goes from Health and Nigel Huddleston from Culture. Detectives have been given more time to question a 16-year-old boy on suspicion of murdering a man in County Tyrone. His body was found next to his injured 8-year-old daughter in Dungannon on Saturday. John Swinney says his government's taking a well-evidenced approach to tackling drug deaths in Scotland. Officers have administered the life-saving treatment naloxone more than 1,300 times in the last 5 years. The First Minister says the focus must be on services for drug users and supporting them.
5: That focus of our plan is a well-researched, well-evidenced approach to make sure that individuals can be supported and that we can tackle the very high levels of drug deaths in Scotland, which are completely unacceptable.
3: US President Donald Trump's vowed retaliation for Iran strikes on American bases in Jordan. The two countries have traded their first attacks in a month. And a two-day festival honouring Dolly Parton will be held in Nashville and London next year. Dolly Fest will be staged across two consecutive weekends. That's the latest. I'm Faye De Silva.
1: We are number one for continuous country. Wild Country.

There you have it, undisputable, one of the queens of country music on the Irish country circuit, and she's still banging the tunes out. And for her player, Philomena Begley. This is a very special question, Mr. and Mrs. McGrath.

Johnny Robbins and El Paso. Had a good conversation with Tony Kerr last Friday night up at the Burndale. And if you close your eyes and listen to Tony, he's the closest guy you'll ever hear to emulating that guy there, Marty Robbins. Now, this next guy I'm going to play for you has had a hard couple of years, and I say I hope that he's on the mend. This is the voice of a young guy from up the country, Steve Farlow, and have a listen to this on Wild Country. And I hope he's on the mend.

have it. Nice voice and a nice track that very, very well done. Robert Mazzell also recorded that one and made a good job as well. And if you're a long distance flyer like Mary there, flying in 7.5 hours from Canada, and you can't sleep, mind you, there's nothing as bad. I've done it for 19 years. So anyway, Mary, you're very, very welcome. And I hope that you're in the best of hands down there in Ross River. Here's a great, great single.

title track. Lovely track, isn't it? It is, of course, Connie Francis and My Heart Has a Mind of Its Own. Looking at the clock on the wall, 20 after 8 o'clock. It is, of course, the 101 programme here Monday nights and Thursday nights between the hours of 7 and 9.

Heaven. I strike Gil Davis and I'm a Little Bit Lonely, recorded on the EMI album label way back in 1999, taken from the album Country's Finest, and it's a cracking set. There are 18 tracks in total on it, well worth having in your country collection. This is Wild Country.

driving my life away on Wild Country. Just gone 8:32. We're in the last half an hour or so of the programme. If you've just joined us, you're very welcome. Wild Country broadcasts on the World Wide Web. 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Also, if you have Alexa, just say, Alexa, play Wild Country Radio. You'll get us there. It's as easy as that. And you'll find us all over the world, believe it or not. But anyway, this is for Dodo and her husband.

you have it. That's the unmistakable sound of Big Tom and the Mainliners, sadly no longer with us, from Oram up there in Castleblaney, County Monaghan. And if you happen to go down to the square in Castleblaney, you'll see a beautiful, beautiful bronze statue dedicated to the memory of him. He was the undoubtable and unmovable king of country music here in Ireland for a lifetime, Big Tom. Love this particular track myself, but you can judge, it is Wild Country. Jerry Wallace, Misty Moonlight.

I could be happy in one little room with only a table and chair, as happy as I'd be in a kingdom by the sea. Darling, if you were there, and I could be rich or I could be poor, but if you were by my side, I could be any place in this whole wide world, and I know I'd be satisfied.

Barry Wallace in the Misty Moonlight. Sounds very 60s, doesn't it, his voice, but he is an actual country singer. But say he started way back when, I'll not tell you how long ago, but his voice is very, very 50-ish if you listen to it, because it has that tone to it, and always nice to throw in something different. Now, anybody, the regular listeners to my program here, both on Mondays and Wednesdays, will be in tune, because they know that every week I slot in a show band track, because that's initially where I started, in the show bands. I've got to tell you how long ago, but anyway, the track I've selected tonight comes from a collection of Ireland's best show band hits, and anybody that danced through the show band scene will know that the dance halls, there wasn't room to breathe. And then disco came along, and that ended that. Then it progressed from the disco into the country scene, and that's where we are currently, at the country scene. And the young ones are now beginning to flock to it, which is great to see, because you have all the big stars. They all have their own following, and there's quite a few new male and females coming onto the circuit at the moment. But I'm going to play this one. This is an old Drifters track, and it's recorded by Kathy Durkin, and it's simply titled Save the Last Dance for Me. I hope you do.

nice little version, isn't it? Originally done by the Drifters way back. Now, for anybody that's not familiar with the show band scene, way back in the 50s, late 50s, early 60s, early 70s, some of the names that were floating about back then, unbelievable artists. And when you went to the dance, there was no drink in any of the dance halls. You walked into the door, you paid your money at the pay booth. If you wanted to put your coat into the cloakroom, well, you paid an extra whatever it was, and you threw your coat in. Along the one side of the dance hall, and not all the dance halls, but a few of them had what they had, tea bars, and you could have went over and got a lemonade or a tea or whatever, and that was the old ploy to ask the girl out, would you like to go for a mineral, and not a penny in your pocket. But anyway, some of the big names of the show band era were, of course, Joe Dolan, Brendan Boyer, Gloria, Ray Lynam, the Hillbillies. You had also Roly Daniels, Cotton Mill Boys, who performed on Huey Green's show way back, Opportunity Knocks. That's a long, long time ago. Johnny McAvoy, who's still on the go yet. Laurie Cunningham, sadly no longer with us. Donny Doyle had great, great stuff, including a track which I remember quite well. I bought it, and it was titled Whiskey on a Sunday. And as I said, Diggy Rock, sadly no longer with us. One of his big, big tracks was, of course, from the candy store on the corner. And on Thursday night's program, I played another one of his big hits, which was Every Step of the Way. And a Eurovision track that I was browsing through stuff yesterday evening preparing for the programme, and I come across an album of Red Hurleys. And not a lot of people know, but this track was actually invented for the Eurovision. But as I say, it's, you know, these things disappear. Brendan Boyer and the Hucklebuck, long gone are the show band, but the music still lives on, and hopefully it will continue throughout the country scene. This is Wild Country. Hank Lachlan, Send Me the Pillow.

one of the legends of American country music, and Hank Lachlan sent me the pillow. That number's been covered by numerous guys down through the years, and that's quite a nice version of it as well there. Now, next track I'm going to play, it's unknown who actually put pen to paper on this one, but this is a little duo from Dublin, and they've been around for quite some time, believe it or not. They just do small circuits, and they have the possibility of going big at one time and didn't take it. The band's called Just Two, and one of the lead singers on it is a guy called Pat Whelan. But you judge for yourself. Mm-hmm. 12 minutes from 9 o'clock on Wild Country.

have a very, very short recording, believe it or not, but it is a little band called Just Two. Now, recently, the country music business all over the world lost an icon, and I speak no other of Dolly Parton. And her music will always live on. An entrepreneur, a very shrewd businesswoman, but when she stepped onto the stage, she was just a joy to watch. Here's a track recorded by her and Kenny Rogers, a little tribute to her, and may she rest in peace.

great duet, well, well balanced, and the icon that will never be, and she'll never be repeated. No matter who you are or what you are, there was only one Dolly Parton. And here's Jim Finnegan, a local grown singer. Inside.

Jim Finnegan inside the pocket of a clown on my country. Now, as I say, it is your station, so why not avail of it? Find us on the World Wide Web, find us on Alexa, find us on DAB, both in your car and at home, and you'll get us all over the country, that's for sure. This next one's for Cakebeck, and we're fast approaching that time again when I've got to take up and go.

Well, Christ, nice little number that one. It's simply titled I'll Remember Your Love in My Tears. Now, you'll probably have noticed that I didn't do the second gig guide tonight, and the reason being, dead simple, that for some unknown reason, it hasn't come up on the billboard here in front of me, so there's nothing I can really do about that, but I'm sure you'll bear with me, because that's just the way it is. Sometimes technology doesn't always perform, and you're just left hanging on a thread. And unfortunately tonight, that is the way it is with me. Now, we're fast approaching that time of the evening where we're heading towards the news at 9 o'clock. And as always, I'd like to say thank you very much to all of you who have been tuned for the past couple of hours. And if you're anywhere about, you'll always find Wild Country on your particular machine, should be in your car, whatever, because digital is going to be the way to go. And I say, well, everything has to change. It's like the old telephones, they're going out with the wind as well, and nothing we can do about it, you know. It's just as simple as that. And I'm going to leave you with a little bit of talk back trembling lips, and I'll have to sort of fade it out when we get closer to the news, so I hope you bear with me. So for me to you, I say thank you very much. Whatever you're doing for the rest of your evening, have a good one, and we'll do it all over again on Thursday night between the hours of 7 and 9. Thanks for your company here at Wild Country.

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1: From the Sky News Centre at 9, the King says hatred can never prevail as he pays tribute to the two men who were killed in the Manchester synagogue attack. Worshippers Melvin Kravitz and Adrian Dolby died on Judaism's holiest day of the year after Jihad al-Shami targeted the religious site in Heaton Park last October. Vice Lord Lieutenant Eamon O'Neill has read words from His Majesty at a memorial service.
2: Though the months have passed, the sense of shock and sorrow remains undiminished. Today, as we remember those who so cruelly lost their lives and all who suffered injury, grief, and hardship, we also give thanks for the spirit of unity, compassion, and support.
1: Argentina star Lionel Messi's announced his retirement from international football. The forward made the last of his 207 appearances for his country at this summer's World Cup final defeat to Spain. Detectives are trying to identify a woman whose body's been lying in a bin bag in a Liverpool park. A murder investigation started after the victim in her 70s was found in Stanley Park on Friday. Merseyside police say what people have seen, heard or captured on devices may carry significance. Detective Superintendent Rachel Wilson's leading the inquiry.
3: She is white, around 5'2" tall, of small build, with strawberry blonde hair. To help jog people's memory, the woman was found wearing a pink Nike t-shirt.
1: The removal of Sir Mel Strider's Shadow Chancellor is the key change in the Tory top team. Stuart Andrews moved from health to the backbenches. Nigel Huddleston is out, while Sir James Cleverly has quit. 27 thrill seekers have had to be rescued after a roller coaster in Suffolk stopped. People were suspended 50 feet in the air at Pleasurewood Hills. And Arsenal are being held 0-0 going into the second half at Aston Villa in the Premier League. The champions aim to make it back-to-back wins to start their title defence. That's the latest. I'm Faye De Silva.
0: The country giant, Chris Young.
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All right, boy. This is her favorite song, you know that, right? So if we play it good and loud, she might get up and dance again.

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1: From the Sky News Centre at 10, a memorial service is taking place for two men killed at a synagogue on the holiest day in the Jewish calendar. Worshippers Melvin Kravitz and Adrian Dalby were the victims of Jihad al-Shamis attack in Manchester's Heaton Park last October. Chief Rabbi Ephraim Mervis says they'll never be forgotten.
2: Melvin and Adrian will not only be remembered for how they died, but also for how they lived. Pious, wonderful lives of kindness, of chesed, selflessness for the sake of others.
1: Lionel Messi, arguably the greatest footballer of all time, has announced his international retirement at the age of 39. The forward led Argentina to this summer's World Cup final, where the defending champions lost to Spain. Messi says the recent death of his father convinced him it was the right time to go. South America football expert Tim Vickery says he thought he'd have helped with the transition.
3: Look at your football history, how Brazil struggled post-Pelé, how Argentina struggled post-Maradona. You wondered if he might be tempted to play a kind of Master Yoda role there, passing on the force to a generation of Luke Skywalkers led by Nico Paz.
1: Samuel Stride's been replaced as Shadow Chancellor as Kemi Badenoch shakes up her top team. Stuart Andrews out at Health, Nigel Huddleston's removed from Culture, Dame Priti Patel's leaving as Shadow Foreign Secretary, and Sir James Cleverly wants to become London Mayor. 560 arrests have been made during the 2 days of the Notting Hill Carnival. Police say despite that, the West London Street Festival celebrating Caribbean culture passed off largely without incident. US President Donald Trump's vowed retaliation for Iran's strikes on American bases in Jordan. The two countries have traded their first attacks in a month. And Arsenal have made it 2-2 to start their Premier League title defence with a 1-0 victory at Aston Villa. That's the latest. I'm Daisy Steele.
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1: From the Sky News Centre at 11. Hundreds of people have gathered at a memorial service to remember two men killed at a Manchester synagogue last October. Melvin Kravitz and Adrian Dalby were targeted at Heaton Park on Judaism's holiest day of the year as they tried to defend their place of worship from attacker Jihad al-Shami. Two seats remained empty, bearing their names. Community Secretary Angela Rayner spoke at the service.
2: This is a hatred we must stand robustly against and root out. It means taking on extremists and bearing down on those who seek to divide our communities.
1: Tory leader Kemi Badenoch has shaken up her top team. Samuel Stride's no longer Shadow Chancellor, replaced by Andrew Griffith. Dame Priti Patel, Sir James Cleverly and Stuart Andrew have all left as well. Detectives are trying to identify a woman whose body has been lying in a bin bag in a Liverpool park, possibly for weeks. A murder investigation has begun after the victim in her 70s was found in Stanley Park on Friday. Argentina star Lionel Messi has announced his retirement from international football. The forward made the last of his 207 appearances for his country at this summer's World Cup final defeat to Spain. In sport, Arsenal maintained the perfect start to their Premier League title defence with a 1-0 win at Aston Villa. Boss Mikel Arteta says it was a hard-fought victory.
3: I think we had a great squad performance, I would say, because when with 11 wasn't enough, the finishers came in and did a magnificent job to finish off the game and win it. And I know how tough it is to win here.
1: And Harriet Jart joins fellow Brits Toby Samuel and Katie Bolter in the second round of the US Open tennis with victory over Peyton Stearns. That's the latest. I'm Daisy Steele.
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0: taxi!
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2: 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The Donoghue Bros £1 million warehouse clearance sale has just landed. 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
1: Hey, why not get a shout out or a request on the radio? 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We love it. Good.

go placidly amid the noise and haste, and remember what peace there may be in silence. As far as possible without surrender, be on good terms with all persons. Speak your truth quietly and clearly, and listen to others, even the dull and ignorant. They too have their story. Avoid loud and aggressive persons. They are vexations to the spirit. If you compare yourself with others, you may become vain and bitter, for always there will be greater and lesser persons than

Enjoy your achievements as well as your plans. Keep interested in your own career. However humble, it is a real possession in the changing fortunes of time. Exercise caution in your business affairs, for the world is full of trickery. But let this not blind you to what virtue there is. Many persons strive for high ideals, and everywhere life is full of heroism. Be yourself. Especially do not feign affection. Neither be cynical about love. For in the face of all aridity and disenchantment, it is as perennial as the grass. Take kindly the counsel of the years, gracefully surrendering the things of youth. Nurture strength of spirit to shield you in sudden misfortune. But do not distress yourself with imaginings. Many fears are born of fatigue and loneliness. Beyond a wholesome discipline,

Therefore, be at peace with God, whatever you conceive him to be, and whatever your labors and aspirations in the noisy confusion of life, keep peace with your soul. With all its sham, drudgery, and broken dreams, it is still a beautiful world. Be careful. Strive to be.

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1: From the Sky News Centre at midnight. The King says the victims of last year's Manchester terror attack remain vivid in his mind as a memorial service was held at Heaton Park Synagogue. Melvin Kravitz and Adrian Dalby were killed in the attack last October on the holiest day in the Jewish calendar. Several others were injured. Yoni Finley, who was hit by a police bullet during the attack, says his life changed forever that day.
2: When I was lying on the floor in the foyer just through those doors, with four of my organs badly damaged by a bullet that had gone through me, as I looked up and saw the complete devastation that no son should ever see on their father's face, I made myself a promise that I would not die.
1: Kemi Badenoch is preparing to face Andy Burnham in the Commons for the first time as Prime Minister by carrying out a major reshuffle of her shadow cabinet. The removal of Samuel Stride as shadow chancellor is the key change. He's replaced by Andrew Griffith. Francis Elliott is the former political editor of the Sunday Times.
3: It's a surprise because he was an ardent backer of Liz Truss. He's not a particularly high-profile name. I'm not quite sure what the thinking is there, other than, you know, I think this is a reshuffle that is Badenoch 2 years in, feeling comfortable enough to shape the team that she wants to do in her own kind of image.
1: Meanwhile, Tom Tugendhat replaces Dame Priti Patel as Shadow Foreign Secretary. A man in his 20s has died after entering a canal while being pursued by police near the Notting Hill Carnival. Officers and members of the public pulled him from the water and carried out CPR, but he later died in hospital. Lionel Messi, arguably the greatest footballer of all time, has announced his international retirement at the age of 39. The forward led Argentina to this summer's World Cup final, where the defending champions lost to Spain. And Arsenal have made it 2-2 to start their Premier League title defence with a 1-0 victory at Aston Villa. The champions got their goal in the second half from England winger Bukayo Saka. That's the latest. I'm Daisy Steele.
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0: 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Always have been, and we always will be. 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